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High fives? No high fives. Okay. So I'm out here encouraging people to smile. He's smiling. 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